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0: Right here, we got the Get Up News, Griff's Prayer to Erica Ism, and the music that you love. So wake up with us. Y'all know how we do. We'll be faith walking,
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1: Let me take you back to a gospel. 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
2: Don't you want to be saved?
3: Yeah. I came with a question this time.
2: Don't you want to be saved?
3: Come on. You know you've been thinking about it. What you waiting on?
2: Don't you want to be saved?
3: Can't nobody help you but
2: Tell
3: Jesus.
2: Me what you think about it. Don't you want to be saved?
3: You know you've been going through a lot. Listen, I know you're tired of messing up and bumping your head up against the wall and standing there waiting for somebody else to try to catch you when you fall, and you feeling real bad about yourself because you've been messing up for so long, and you thinking to yourself that don't nobody love you but you're wrong, and now you're mad at the dirt you've done and the dirt that's been done to you. And I can feel where you're coming from because I've been through a lot of dirt too. But you don't have to die like that, the way it's already been made. So I came with a question this time.
2: Don't you want to be saved?
3: Come on, tell me.
2: Tell me what you think about it.
3: Say,
2: don't you want to be saved?
3: He's going to help you. All you got to do is reach
2: don't
3: out.
2: Don't you want to be saved?
3: What you waiting on?
2: Tell me what you think about it. Don't you want to be saved?
3: You've been partying and drinking and hanging in them clubs, getting high and telling yourself that everything is cool, but then you know that it's a lie. And you've been thinking about changing, talking about I'm really gonna do it one day, but I ain't gonna be out there playing with God. I got some things I gotta get straight. But what if you wait too late and mess around and die up in your sins? You better take advantage of this one life you're giving, cause you're not gonna get it again. And before Jesus come back and you be laid up somewhere in a grave, I got one question I wanna ask you, and that

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1: 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Don't you wanna be saved?
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1: Don't you wanna be saved?
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1: Tell me what you think about. Don't you wanna be saved?
0: Come on, you've been out there long enough.

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1: Right here, we got the Get Up News, Griff's Prayer to Erica Ism, and the music that you love. 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Y'all know how we do. We'll be faith walking,
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1: Right here, we got the Get Up News, Griff's Prayer to Ericaism, and the music that you love. 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Y'all know how we do. 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

0: 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Arkansas's getting its inspiration and praise on in Little Rock, Jacksonville, Pine Bluff, Sherwood, and all points throughout the natural state. 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
1: Right here, we got the Get Up News, Griff's prayer to Ericaism, and the music that you love. 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Y'all know how we do. 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

0: 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Arkansas's getting its inspiration and praise on in Little Rock, Jacksonville, Pine Bluff, Sherwood, and all points throughout the natural state. 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

0: 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Arkansas's getting its inspiration and praise on in Little Rock, Jacksonville, Pine Bluff, Sherwood, and all points throughout the natural state. 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
1: Right here, we got the Get Up News, Griff's Prayer to Erica-ism, and the music that you love. So wake up with us. Y'all know how we do. We'll be faith walking.
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0: 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Arkansas's getting its inspiration and praise on in Little Rock, Jacksonville, Pine Bluff, Sherwood, and all points throughout the natural state. 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

0: 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Arkansas's getting its inspiration and praise on in Little Rock, Jacksonville, Pine Bluff, Sherwood, and all points throughout the natural state. 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
1: Right here, we got the Get Up News, Griff's Prayer to Erica Ism, and the music that you love. So wake up with us. Y'all know how we do. We'll be faith walking.
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0: 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Arkansas's getting its inspiration and praise on in Little Rock, Jacksonville, Pine Bluff, Sherwood, and all points throughout the natural state. 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

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And we leaving. I've gotta put this declaration in the room because I don't want you leaving here doubting what God's saying. I want you to know if he said it, it's got to happen. I want you to sing this.

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1: Thank you, God, for giving us our identity in you. 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
2: where gospel is of splendor.

great day in the morning, everybody. It's the Queen of Gospel, Sister Shirley Caesar, looking for that stone that's hewed out of the mountains. Did you like that? And what a way to get this portion of our show on the go as Gospel Gems. My name is Brother Sam Tate, and we're going to be your host with the most for the rest of the hour right here on Gospel Gems and this great radio station. So why don't you get on the telephone and call and tell a friend. In the meantime, we're on the move because there's music in the air. Look at here.

0: It's got to be a blast from out of the gospel past with the Dixie Hummingbirds, everybody, with my daily prayer. Once a day, every day, all day long. Thank you, Lord, for another day. Did you like that? All happening right here on Gospel Gems, where gospel is of splendor. In the meantime, my name is Brother Sam Tate, friends, and guess what? I got some very special guests going to be on the Gospel Gems radio show coming up in just a moment. As a matter of fact, we had a chance to catch up with the youngest daughter of Coretta Scott King and the late and great Dr. Martin Luther King. I'm talking about Dr. Bernice A. King, coming up right after this good word.
1: God bless you. This is Dick Gregory saying hello to my brother Sam Tate, and always listen to Gospel Gems, my brother Sam Tate. We appreciate you, and thank you so much for giving us the inspiration that you give us.
0: Hi, everybody. This is Brother Sam Tate, and I want to talk to you for just a minute while you get your pencil and piece of paper ready. Now, look here. 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The link, once again, for some of the very best prices on all of your travel needs is www.readytogo.biz. 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You'll be glad you did. Well, hi there once again, everybody. Brother Sam Tate right here on Gospel Gems, where the people are the stars of the show. We are very excited about our special guest right now. As a matter of fact, she's a minister, an attorney, and the youngest daughter of Coretta Scott King and the late and great Dr. Martin Luther King. We're talking about Dr. Bernice King. Dr. King, welcome to Gospel Gems.
2: Thank you. I appreciate it.
0: All right. We're mighty excited about having you here. Let me ask you this right quick. What can you tell our audience about Dr. Bernice King?
2: Well, I'm going to start with not being the daughter of King, Dr. King. I'm going to start with I'm the CEO of the institution that my mother founded to continue his life and his legacy, called the King Center in Atlanta, Georgia. And under my leadership, we are committed to educating and training people in my father's philosophy and methodology of nonviolence as a method of addressing and managing conflict, but also helping to combat violence, not just in the physical sense of the word, but in all forms of violence, whether you're talking about systemic violence, cultural violence, if you're talking about emotional violence, all forms of violence. And so that's how I spend most of my days. I am really devoted to ensuring that people embrace this philosophy and methodology of nonviolence, because I think it is the most excellent way and the best way to combat all of the social ills and inequities that exist in our world.
0: How about that? That's very interesting. Now, let me ask you this. What was it like growing up as the daughter of your mom and dad?
2: Well, we had a fairly normal upbringing. I was not aware, obviously. I was only five when my father was assassinated. So everything that was happening in the movement that he led, I was just oblivious to. I was a typical five-year-old, you know, playing around the house. And, you know, at certain ages, you get inquisitive, you ask other kinds of questions. But it was a normal upbringing. I knew my mother more. My father and I, the attachment that we did have, was a kissing game that we used to play. When he would come off the road, I would run up into his arms, and he had a special place for each one of us for me to kiss. And he'd say, okay, we're going to play the kissing game. And he called them sugar spots. You know, like you tell somebody, give me some sugar back then. So my spot was on the forehead. My two brothers were on either cheek. And then my sister's was off to the side of the mouth, and my mother's obviously was in the center of the mouth. And so I would go around his face. He would call each person's name. And that was just, you know, my way of bonding with him. And very special, because I don't think any of the other children had that particular, you know, game, so to speak. My siblings tell me, especially my sister told me, she's deceased now, but she told me that my father was like her buddy. And so he really saw us as his refuge when he would, you know, come home. We were the ones who gave him an opportunity to let his hair down. He didn't have to be Martin Luther King or Reverend Dr. Martin Luther King Jr. He was daddy. He enjoyed playing with us, spending time with us. And honestly, to me, it was almost as if you wouldn't know he was in the middle of a major movement and dealing with a lot of threats.
0: Well, how about that? And as we get ready to wrap this interview up, Dr. King, as a member of the King family, what words of wisdom did you learn from both your father and mother that we can pass along to our audience?
2: Well, I would say I learned most things directly from my mom. She interjected and lived. I mean, she was not just the widow and the wife, the housewife. My mother was very much an activist, involved before my father in the peace movement, and did a lot of fundraising through her concerts for the Southern Christian Leadership Conference, which is the organization that led most of the movement. And so when my father passed, there were a few things that she said to me. One, me and my siblings, she said, you don't have to be me, you don't have to be your father, just be your best self. And I say that to people all the time because, you know, we live in such a competitive world. And, you know, I think because of that, some people can get very depressed, feel defeated, and then that leads to, for some, you know, a sense of wanting to kill themselves, suicide. And so I say to people, be your best self. The second thing is she used to always say, somebody has to cut off the chain of violence. And, you know, she would never say you, she would just say somebody. Well, of course, as I've grown up now, I understand that means me, that whatever is taking place, wherever there's a conflict, my role is to try to de-escalate. And that's not easy because sometimes I escalate, I'm gonna be honest with you. But I'm learning as the leader of the King Center that my role is to really be that person that kind of levels things out and turn the direction of a conflict so it doesn't get to a place of being violent. And then finally, I would say for me and my father, I just think his whole sense of loyalty to his conscience is very inspirational to me. I was listening to an interview he did with Mike Douglas during his lifetime, and Mike asked him a question about him speaking out against the Vietnam War and being concerned that he had lost favor with President Johnson. And my father essentially said that doesn't concern him. He's more concerned with losing favor with what is true and what his conscience tells him is right and just. And I thought that was pretty powerful. You know, as leaders, I think we should be led by our higher conscience, and that's who he was, and that inspires me and guides me.
0: Well, thank you very much, Dr. King, for being on the show today. This has certainly been an honor and a pleasure. Ladies and gentlemen, we've been talking to minister, attorney, and the youngest daughter of the late and great Dr. Martin Luther King, all happening right here on Gospel Gems, where the people are the stars of the show.
3: Thank you.

0: with nothing but the gospel truth, everybody. That's got to be Joe the God in the mighty clouds of joy, showing each other love. In the meantime, we certainly want to thank Dr. Bernice A. King for being on our special guest show today. And keep in mind what her mom said, be your best self. You keep that in mind. In the meantime, friends, this is Brother Sam Tate. You're listening to Gospel Gems, where playing the gospel is what I do, and I like my job. Got to pause for the calls. Don't you go away. We'll be right back with more Gospel Gems right after these good words.
1: 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This is Minister Lee Rousson, two-time Super Bowl champion with the New York Football Giants, reminding you that you are listening to Gospel Gems with my brother, Sam Tate. And

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11: Hello, everybody. This is the Hoss Man, Bill Allen, from WLAC in Nashville, Tennessee. And now, via a simulated live program, we're going to bring you some of the greatest names in quartet history. So sit back and let the spirit commence.

0: Big Town from the Jim's Mine and the Gospel Jim's Hit Kit. That's the late and great brother Sam Cooke, along with the Soul Stairs there and the Last Mile of the Way. Did you like that? All happening right here on Gospel Jim's, where gospel is of splendor. And of course, in case anybody asks you, say, listen, don't you know that that's brother Sam Tate on the radio? We're going to be keeping you company for the rest of the hour. In the meantime, hear these good words.
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4: Second Timothy 4, 3 and 4 tells us, for the time will come when they shall not endure sound doctrine, but follow after their own lust, heaping themselves teachers, having itching ears. But they shall turn away their ears from the truth and shall be turned into fables. The time has arrived. No desire for the truth, only following their own way, looking for someone to tell them that living right is too hard. But we must look to Jesus, the author and finisher of our faith. Until next time, this is Evangelist Barry Greer, and these are the signs of our times. It won't be long before Jesus comes.
5: Hi, ladies and gentlemen, this is Huey Williams of the Jackson Southern Airs. We're inviting you to always stay tuned to Gospel Jim with Brother Sam Tate. I'm Hugh Williams. I'm the one who said it. Do stay tuned.

0: gospel friends with nothing but the gospel truth from the CD, Power Pack. That's one done up by the Jackson Southerners, and you know what? It's hard to stumble when you're on your knees. Can I get a witness out there somewhere? In the meantime, my name is Brother Sam Tate in here. So glad that you're somewhere out there, friends. And guess what? That's going to wrap up part number one of the show. That's right. The very best in spiritual and gospel music right here on this great radio station. Don't you go away. We'll be right back with part number two right after these good words.
1: 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Oh.

0: Folks, have you ever had a dream? Something you wanted to do that was deep inside of you, but you never really knew quite how to get it done? Well, this is Bob Rathbun, television voice of the Hawks, the Dream, and ACC Basketball, here to tell you that I've got a book that may just be your answer. It's called The Fast Forward Winner. 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

0: Hey, my gospel friends, did you like that? Telling the truth so she won't have to tell it no more. That's Sister Vicki Winans, and Christ is the answer for you. In other words, if you got the questions, Jesus has the answers. Amen, that Brother Sam. That ain't nothing but the gospel truth. Well, welcome back in, my gospel friend, to part number two of the show. That's right. The very best in spiritual and gospel music right here on this great radio station with yours truly, Brother Sam Tate, in here. So glad that you're somewhere out there. And I just want to know, did you enjoy part number one of the show? Well, we certainly enjoyed keeping you company. Don't move the groove. In the meantime, I want you to get your pencil and piece of paper ready, friends, because it's important that you write down this important phone number coming up and this important link, as a matter of fact, coming up right after this good word.
1: 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I'm Dottie Peoples, and you're listening to Gospel Gems with Brother Sam Tate.
0: Hi, everybody. This is Brother Sam Tate, and I want to talk to you for just a minute while you get your pencil and piece of paper ready. Now, look here. 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You'll be glad you did.

0: Makes you want to pat your feet to the beat. Now, don't it, everybody? How about that? The Swan Silver Tones checking in for that spin with a blast from out of the gospel past. And tell God all about my troubles when I'm all alone. You ever been that way? You think about that. Amen. In the meantime, guess what, Brother Sam? We got to pause for the breakup calls. Got to break it up now. But before it breaks us down, don't you go away. We'll be right back to wrap gospel gems up right after these good words.
1: 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And

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1: Get ready, get ready, get ready. Welcome to Dottie's Praise House. I'm your host, Dottie People, and I thank you so much for being with me today. Y'all already know what I'm getting ready to say. We got a show for you today. So call somebody, tell them Dottie's on the radio with the beauty buzz, the health tip, our word for today, our featured quartet, our flashback song, and our featured artist today is my friend, Chanta Jones. So let's get the praise party started with PJ Morton, Mercy, Deanna Ransom, Only God, right here on Dottie's Praise House.

PJ Morton Mercy and Deanna Ransom Only God. I hope y'all enjoyed that. But right now it's time for our featured artist, Cantor Jones, Praise On Go. And then after him, Zacardi Cortez, Working On Me, right here on Dottie's Praise House.

0: somebody right now, y'all.
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Welcome back to Dottie's Praise House. I'm your host, Dottie Peoples, and I tell you, we having some church up in here, but we gonna keep it moving with Pastor Marvin Sapp. Never would have made it right here on Dottie's Praise House.

Somebody just need to testify to something next to him. Tell him, I'm stronger. I'm wiser. I'm better. Much better. When I look back over what he brought me through.

I hope you enjoyed that flashback song with Pastor Marvin Sapp. That was a big hit for him, y'all. Never would have made it. Now, if you're enjoying the show, email me at dpmusicgroup@att.net. And music is M-U-Z-I-K group@att.net. Y'all know I got to put myself in here every time. Right now, this was the most played song in the country at one time. Somebody up in here ought to testify. For God I live and for God I'll die. Dottie Peoples right here on Dottie's Praise House.

0: I know y'all still walking in and patting your feet. That was Dotty People. That's me, y'all. Testify. Somebody ought to testify. But you know, right now, I'm going to testify. We're getting ready to take a break, and we're going to be right back with some more good gospel music right here on Dotty's Praise House. Is on the radio.
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6: 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I want to thank you for having coffee with PSW. It is Sabbath day, and I am entrusting that some of you will be on your way to the church house on the Sabbath day. 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Scripture comes from 1 Corinthians 12. God has given every believer a spiritual gift to strengthen the body of Christ. No gift is greater than another because every gift comes from the Holy Spirit. So we are not called, my friend, to compete, but to complete one another. So I'm saying to you today on this Saturday Sabbath, ask God Almighty to reveal your gift and then develop your gift through prayer and scripture and service and use it with humility. The greatest evidence of spiritual maturity is not impressive gifts, but Christ-like love. I want to pray with you today. Father God, Yahweh, help us to discover and faithfully use the gift you've placed within us for your glory. Here, as I just prayed for you, you should

0: 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It's going to edify somebody else. But if you never use your gift, then that gift is wasted. 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And you can study this in 1 Corinthians chapter 12. I want to thank you for having coffee with PSW. 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Bye-bye.
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Welcome back to Dottie's Praise House. I'm your host, Dottie Peoples. And I tell you, I thank you so much for being with me today. You all make the show every Sunday, and I thank you so much. Our featured artist, y'all, is Canton Jones. And we're going to keep it moving with Canton Jones. Stay safe. And after him, Sincere After Tonight, right here on Dottie's Praise.

That was Canton Jones, Stay Saved and Sincere After Tonight. I hope y'all enjoyed that. But right now, it's time for the Beauty Buzz. And the Beauty Buzz is whole body beauty. 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Through regular exercise, it's possible to clear up acne, ward off the signs of aging, and even battle depression. 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Seeing is believing. Every time you look in the mirror, girl, you're going to see how good you look. Know that you are giving it your all. And that's the Beauty Buzz for today. Whole body beauty. Now we're going to keep it moving and call on Fresh Start Worship. You are. And after them, the choir room. Love never fails. Right here on Dottie's Praise House. Oh, yeah.

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All right, I'm gonna try it like this.

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even here. Welcome back to Dottie's Praise House. I'm your host, Dottie Peoples. And I tell you, we've been having a good time up in here. But y'all know me. I'm going to keep the music going. I'm going to call on Pastor Donnie McClurklin, Better After a While, and Renee Spearman. You chose me right here on Dottie's Praise House.

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We can know who we are because we know whose we are, and we don't have to work for your approval. You've called us by name.

0: was Pastor Donnie McClurklin, Better After While, and Renee Spearman. You chose me. I hope y'all enjoyed those two. But right now, it's time for our featured artist, Canton Jones, Wendell. And after him, Jermaine Dolly, Never Shall Forget, right here on Dottie's Praise House.
1: Yeah.

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Welcome back to Dottie's Praise House. I'm your host, Dottie Peoples, and I tell you, we've been having some church up in here, but we're going to keep it moving with Dwayne Harvey, Heaven, right here on Dottie's Praise.

0: was Dwayne Harvey Heaven. I know y'all enjoyed that. But right now, we getting ready for the health tip, y'all. Putting the pieces together. If you have high blood pressure and you also have high cholesterol levels, your risk of having heart disease increases 6 times. And if you have high blood pressure, high cholesterol levels, and you are also a smoker, your risk of having heart disease increases by a factor of what? 20. In other words, when you combine risk factors, the chance of developing cardiovascular disease is far more severe. Notice that many of the risk factors can be reduced through the same methods. And these are the methods, y'all. Physical exercise, healthier eating, quitting smoking, and reducing stress. Not only do these methods reduce various risk factors, they also improve your cholesterol profile. In other words, by following these basic practices, you'll get the best result for your effort. And that's the health tip for today. We're going to keep it moving, y'all. It's quartet time. The quartet song is my friends, the Canton Spirituals. I'm telling you, they can say, clean up right here on Dottie's Praise House.
1: Put your hand like this. 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
1: We need to clean up what I'm doing.

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We're going to keep it moving with Captain Jones. Won't he do it? Won't he do it? And right after him, the Mississippi Mass Choir. Only One Way Home, right here on Dottie's Praise House. Won't

was Canton Jones, Won't He Do It? Won't He Do It, y'all? And the Mississippi Mass Choir, Only One Way Home. Now it's time for the word for today. Find someone, y'all hear me? Find someone who is proud to have you, scared to lose you, and gonna fight for you, appreciate you, respect you, care for you, and most important, y'all, loves you unconditionally. That's the word for today. What? Find someone. Now we're going to keep it moving with Joanne Rosario, still on the throne, and J.J. Harrison, Nothing Else, right here on Dottie's Prayer.

that was Joanne Rosario still on the throne and JJ Harrison, nothing else. I hope you enjoyed those selections today. But y'all know what I'm getting sad. The clock on the wall says time for me to get out of here. Before I get out of here, I gotta say thank you to Mike Chandler and the Rejoice Network family. My producer, Everett Armstrong, who puts up with me every week, y'all. And of course, you, my listeners, I want to say thank you for always loving and supporting Dottie's Praise House. You know, without you, there would be no Praise House. For all your love and support, I say thank you, and I love you with all my heart and soul. So until next week, remember, whatever you're going through, God is telling you, I got this. God bless you, and I'll see you next week.

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1: Hello, and welcome to Beyond the Praise. I'm your host, Willie Mae McIver. Beyond the Praise consists of contemporary and traditional gospel music, plus in-depth interviews with your favorite gospel artist. Our special guest today is gospel recording artist Randy Weston from Randy Weston and Judah Band. So listen out for him. Right now, though, we've got Joshua Giles featuring Ricky Riley with War in the Spirit here on Beyond the Praise.

0: Pastor Mike Jr. and Turn It Around. Here on Beyond the Praise, I'm Willie Mae McIver. By the way, I heard that Pastor Mike Jr. turned it out at the Essence Festival in New Orleans. He performed on Sunday morning, July 5th, and I heard he did an awesome job for Jesus. So congrats to him on that. Wonder if he'll be at the Stella Awards. Speaking of the Stella Awards, it's happening. The 41st Annual Stella Awards will take place in Charlotte, North Carolina, August 15th at the Spectrum Arena. So tickets are going fast. 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I'm Willie Mae McIver for Beyond the Praise. And here's the number one gospel song in the country right now, according to Billboard Magazine Gospel Charts. Lachey Knox featuring Ernest Pugh, Right There, here on Beyond the Praise.
1: I asked my big brother to come and help me with this one.

0: about you.
1: New for Dante Bo, feature in Revelation Worship, Higher, here on Beyond the Praise. I'm Willie Mae McIver for Beyond the Praise. Today we have the pleasure of having with us gospel recording artist Randy Weston of Randy Weston and the Judah Band. Welcome, Randy.
2: Glad to be here. Thank you for having me.
1: Great to have you here. Give us a little background information on Randy Weston.
2: Native of North Carolina, but I live in Indianapolis, Indiana. Started this group some years back, and we're still pushing, and God is still helping us, and we're an eclectic kind of group, a goulash of different genres and sounds and things like that. We just try to be consistent to who God is in us and try to stick to authenticity. You know, initially it was supposed to just be a one-off, a concert.
1: Oh, okay.
2: I was just getting some singers and some musicians together. I said, yo, well, let's do this, and I got some original music. I want to do one concert, and that's it. And we did the concert, and it was a smash. It was packed out and sold out, and they said, where we get this music? I said, oh, no, it was just a concert, you know. So we started getting calls. Can you guys come to this? And I said, we don't even have a name or anything like that. It was because it was never supposed to be like that. And then we ended up recording a little demo and put four or five songs on that and sold out. And it just kept going.
1: Beyond the Praise of gospel recording artist Randy Weston of Randy Weston and Judah Band here on Beyond the Praise.
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0: And I do have five winners. They either will receive a CD, because some people still asking for CDs. And if not a CD, they will get a code for a digital download. But the five winners are Sandra Parker, Nathaniel Carter, Helen Morgan, Lewis Johnson, and Mary Shepherd. So congratulations to all the winners, courtesy of Beyond the Praise. Now, we're going to be giving away another project this show. Keep listening, and I'll give you more details about it. But right now, it's that time. Time for our soap opera, The Bold and the Sanctified. Sherry, what's coming up?
1: Coming up on The Bold and the Sanctified, Aquina gets a call from an old friend, and Doreen makes her final plea to Barnita in person.
2: It's time for another episode of The Bold and the Sanctified.
3: Hello?
2: Hello, stranger.
3: Hey, Pastor.
2: I'm surprised you still know my name.
3: Oh, Pastor, it hasn't been that long. I'm sorry. I've just been real busy, that's all.
2: Too busy for the Lord?
3: No, I watch some preachers on TV when I get a chance.
2: Now, you know, that's not the same as being in the house of the Lord.
3: I know.
2: Plus, we miss your beautiful voice in the choir and on the praise team.
3: Thank you, Pastor. So, how can I help you?
2: I didn't want anything specific.
3: Just checking up on me.
2: No, just checking in on you. There's a difference. The first one is when you're trying to find something wrong. The second one is when you legitimately care. And I do, Aquina. I want God's best for you.
3: I know. Thank you, Pastor.
2: Aquina, can I pray with you?
3: Sure, I guess.
2: It'll be quick. Dear Father, I come to you thanking you for Aquina and for the wonderful gift she is. I pray that you will help her to see just how special you made her. And Lord, if there is anything or anyone keeping her from loving and serving you, move them out of the way. In Jesus' name, amen.
3: Amen.
2: I believe God's gonna do it, Aquina. You just watch and see.
4: It's a God in the hay. Hey, you think I'm so fresh. You think I'm so...
5: Barnita.
4: Doreen?
5: Barnita!
4: What? Doreen, what are you doing here?
5: We need to talk.
4: About what? Doreen, listen, you really shouldn't be here. My grandma doesn't want you around me anymore.
5: Barnita. Our court date is coming up, and we need to go over our stories.
4: Doreen, listen. I have decided to tell the truth.
5: What? Why?
4: Because it's the truth, Doreen. I've been praying for some leniency from the court, and then it hit me like, pa-dow! I couldn't ask God for help if I wasn't going to be honest.
5: Barnita.
4: Because God is truth, Doreen. And listen, I don't expect you to know much about it because you always seem to be lying about something or
5: Barnita.
4: Another. I really can't think of a time when you...
5: Barnita.
4: Yes, okay, well, I digress. I have to tell the court that you brought the alcohol, Doreen.
5: Please, Barnita, let's talk about this.
4: Oh, Doreen, my grandma's calling me. You better get out of here.
5: Barnita, please.
4: Really, Doreen, you don't want her to get her stun gun. You really don't. Go home. And grandma always says that you're fast, so you should be able to get home in no time. All right, see you, BFF. Bye.
5: Barnita!
2: Tune in next time for another episode of The Bold and the Sanctified.
6: What's up, guys? I'm Isabel Davis, and you are listening to my girl, Willie Mae McIver, on Beyond the Praise.

0: What's up, family? It's your boy Randy Weston of Judah Band, and you're listening to my friend Willie Mae McIver on Beyond the Praise.
1: I gotta put this declaration in the room, and we leaving. I've gotta put this declaration in the room because I don't want you leaving here doubting what God's saying. I want you to know if He said it, it's got to happen. I want you to sing this when you get.

0: God will. Can y'all sing that real loud for me one time? Let me hear you say.
1: New for Randy Weston and the Judah Band, I Believe God. Before that, Ron Carter featuring Ricky Dillard with Open My Eyes. Here on Beyond the Praise, I'm Willie Mae McIver, and our special guest today is gospel recording artist Randy Weston from Randy Weston and Judah Band. Randy, how many projects for Randy Weston and Judah Band to date?
2: I was looking at that. I think we have 5 projects, 3 full albums out there, and 2 EPs in between that. So I think it's 5. And I was just looking at that yesterday, because sometimes when you don't go back and see where you come from, what God's done, you'll be beating yourself up not knowing that God has been good. I looked at these records, and every record that we've released has charted with billboards at some point. And I said, wow, God, I don't even know if I've shown the gratitude that I should for that, you know. And currently this new album we just dropped a few weeks ago debuted at number 1 on sales chart. And so I'm excited and I'm grateful. But I had to mention that, not to brag, but to say sometimes we have to remind ourselves just how good God's been.
1: Now you have a new single out too from that new album. What's the name of the single, and tell us about it?
2: I Believe God. I'm so excited about that song. Of course, I was beating myself up because I said, here we go with another one of these kind of songs, you know, of declaration that has that kind of dance beat to it, just like we did with For My Good. Yeah. And For My Good was never supposed to be what it was, because it was just a bonus track, actually.
1: Oh,
2: and
1: wow.
2: It ended up being the one that blessed the nations, and I'm excited about it. I Believe God, I think, has the same thing. It was written from a space where I was questioning God, and I was frisking God, and I'm like, come on, God. And he said, either you believe what I said about you or you don't. Because a lot of us, you know, say, you know, we trust God, God, you're everything. But realistically, we believe that there is a God. But a lot of times when our faith is on trial, it shows us that we don't believe God.
1: You
2: question his word and things like that. But I told God, I said, you know what? You're right. I believe God. And I had to make myself sing, I believe God. If he said it, he can't lie. I believe God, you know.
1: Beyond the Praise of gospel recording artist Randy Weston of Randy Weston and Judah Band, here on Beyond the Praise.

0: Daryl Walls and PJ Morton with Able. Here on Beyond the Praise, I'm Willie Mae McIver. Our special guest today is Randy Weston of Randy Weston and Judah Band. Randy, you mentioned a few moments ago that you have a new project out. What's the name of it and why did you call it that?
1: The name of that project is called Again. There's several layers to it. The main layer is that my belief and the revelation that I received while putting this project together is that God is not doing anything. That's going to be a big deal. People, God ain't doing it. What do you mean? It is my belief that God has already done everything. Everything has been already written in eternity. And now what we're asking is thy kingdom come, thy will be done on earth as it already is in heaven. So our declaration is, God, do what's already been done above the sun again. So that's where that comes from.
0: Okay.
1: And so, you know, he said, there's nothing new under the sun. So people, a lot of times, just like, come on, God, we need you to do, come on, God. And God's like, I've already done it. Now it's your turn to manifest through my word, through my power that I've given to you, what I've already done in the heavens.
0: Okay, that makes sense. Love that. Now, do you have any special guest artists on it?
1: The one guest that we do have on there that I'm very excited about, and the song is speaking for itself, is a song called Holy. And we have Niecy Robertson. She is on that song, and it is already doing wonders. It's a wonderful worship song, and she's sung on a lot of different projects. Ricky Diller, Vashawn Mitchell. She's been a friend of mine for a long time, and that song Holy is really, really picking up and blessing people.
0: Beyond the Praise of gospel recording artist Randy Weston of Randy Weston and Judah Band here on Beyond the Praise.
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2: Nah. 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
3: All right.
2: Now, see these bottom numbers?
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16: Hey, what's up, everybody? 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

0: 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Arkansas's getting its inspiration and praise on in Little Rock, Jacksonville, Pine Bluff, Sherwood, and all points throughout the natural state. 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
1: Thanks for listening to Beyond the Praise. I'm your host, Willie Mae McIver. Beyond the Praise consists of contemporary and traditional gospel music, plus in-depth interviews with your favorite gospel artists. Our special guest today is gospel recording artist Randy Weston of Randy Weston and Judah Band. Randy, I heard you're an author. Did you write a book?
2: I did. I released a book called 10 Things Y'all Forgot to Tell Me About My Gift. It's about having a gift that came with no manual, having gifts that came with no guidelines, no manuals, very little encouragement along the way, and just being dropped off, almost like being dropped off in Manhattan with a blindfold on, saying, find your way around. So this book is kind of a guideline to those people who are gifted, who also feel like they're kind of lost, who face some things or will face some things that they didn't have the manual for. I'm hoping that this book will, and it's a short read, it's not a long read, it even has a little place where you can take notes from what you extract from it. But I'm hoping that I can propel people and encourage people who are in some of the similar things that I faced as a gifted person, help them. You're not by yourself. And here are some tidbits that will help you sustain while you're in those spaces of being gifted.
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0: Donnie McClurkin, Better After a While. Before that, Jermaine Dolly, Never Forget. I'm Willie Mae McIver for Beyond the Praise. And as you know, our special guest today is Randy Weston of Randy Weston and Judah Band. They've got a new project out called Again. And we want to give you a chance to win that project again. All you have to do is email me, beyondthepraise@aol.com, beyondthepraise@aol.com. Put in the subject line, I want to win, and you'll qualify to win the latest project by Randy Weston and Judah Band called Again, courtesy of Beyond the Praise. We'll either send you a CD or give you a download code to download the project. I'm Willie Mae McIver for Beyond the Praise, and here is some advice for teens on how to live right.
1: Living Right, the show giving teens the tools they need to live right.
2: Now, Sherry, tell them what's going on.
3: Recently, we asked the question, is it wrong to use curse words? Many people responded and said that it is. Others said that they are just words, and it's more about the condition of your heart.
4: A bad tree can't produce good fruit. So if somebody's cussing, you know, if the tree messed up, the fruit messed up, basically.
3: But it's also important to know that there is more to cursing than just the words that we know as curse words. Sometimes you can hurt someone or curse them without using, quote unquote, those words. So as always, God is most concerned with our heart. And if our hearts are close to Him, then our words will reflect that. And just on a side note, if you commonly use curse words, your relationship with Christ just might need a checkup. This is Sherry Lynn, and you can find us on the web at livingright.org.
1: That's Living Right. Living Right.
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7: Hey, what's up, beautiful people? This is Kirk Franklin. You're listening to the queen of all things, Willie Mae McIver, y'all, on Beyond the Praise. Let's go. The choir.

0: Mariah Carey featuring the Clark Sisters with Jesus I Do. Before that, Brent Jones with the Praise and the Choir Stand Remix. Here on Beyond the Praise, I'm Willie Mae McIver. Our special guest today is gospel recording artist Randy Weston. Randy, what else are you working on? I know you've got a nonprofit, and I also heard you're doing a little farming.
1: We have an organization called the 1917 Initiative, and that we feed and care for non-shelter homeless. I am a brand new farmer. I've been a farmer for a couple of years now, and we have pigs and cows and chickens and things like that to be self-sufficient. And so I'm farming. So that's something that I'm really passionate about. We're getting ready to go back on tour, and we've got quite a bit, about 20 cities on that tour. And we're excited about that. So there's a lot that I have not done yet. I got to end homelessness. That's okay. What I want to do. I want to end homelessness. If not all over the world, I want to end homelessness, at least in my city.
0: Yeah.
1: Because there's too much out here for people to still be homeless. I believe that. I'm going to fight until my last breath to try to end homelessness.
0: Going back to the farming, what made you decide to be a farmer? Were there farmers in your family?
1: Yeah, there were farmers in my family, and it was something that I wanted to do for a long time, but I went ahead and took the leap of faith because my youngest daughter, whose name is Randy as well, she is a part of an organization called Future Farmers of America. And so because she is all into the agriculture, as a father, I think I'm supposed to put my children in position so that they can succeed. So I said, okay, she wants to go into agriculture. She's into the farming thing. Let me get some land, let me get some animals and get her some hands-on experience. From that point, of course, we started to have our own eggs because we have chickens, and we're now processing chickens. So we are almost sustainable from that aspect. So we have meat chickens, and we also have layers, and we have pigs that, and we have a petting zoo. And so we have those, but we also have meat pigs that we also process. So we're getting in and in and in, you know, as much as we can.
0: Beyond the Praise of gospel recording artist Randy Weston of Randy Weston and Judah Band here on Beyond the Praise.
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0: New for Jason Nelson, and I love it already. It's called Made New, here on Beyond the Praise. I'm Willie Mae McIver. So, do you know anybody in London? Do you happen to be headed that way August 2nd for any reason? Well, if so, you need to check out London's first ever outdoor gospel festival. I can't believe it's their first one. Anyway, it's going to be at the Crystal Palace Bowl. It's going to feature Kurt Franklin, Fred Hammond, Tasha Cobbs Leonard. It's a 4-day event, and I wish I could get me a ticket to London for that. Again, if you know anybody over in London, tell them they might want to check out and be a part of the first outdoor gospel festival ever in London, August 2nd at the Crystal Palace Bowl. Wow. I'm Willie Mae McIver for Beyond the Praise, and here is Barnita with a flashback.
1: Hey everyone, hey, hi, it's Barnita with a flashback on Beyond the Praise. Kurt Carr was born October 12, 1964 in Hartford, Connecticut. He grew up in a family who knew Jesus, but wasn't really active in the church. Kurt became interested in the church on his own at age 13. While a teenager, he served as minister of music at his church, the First Baptist Church of Hartford. After high school, he attended the University of Connecticut and earned a fine arts degree in music. Kurt moved to Los Angeles, where he worked with the likes of Andre Crouch, Walter Hawkins, and Reverend James Cleveland, who he was the musical director and pianist for 7 years until Reverend Cleveland died. He joined West Angeles Church of God in Christ and became the minister of music. While at West Angeles in 1989, he formed the Kurt Carr Singers and started recording albums in 1990. Kurt's hit songs include For Every Mountain, I Almost Let Go, Kumbaya, God Blocked It, and his signature hit, In the Sanctuary. Kurt Carr is an award-winning composer, writer, and singer, and has ministered in over 20 countries. I'm Barnita with a flashback on Beyond the Praise.

0: Josh Copeland, Nobody But Jesus. Before that, John P. Key with a church medley. Here on Beyond the Praise, I'm Willie Mae McIver. Our special guest today happens to be gospel recording artist Randy Weston of Randy Weston and Judah Band. Randy, how can people donate to your nonprofit?
1: Yes, for our 1917, we do have several ways to give, but the main way that people are giving is through Cash App, and that's cash tag 1917INT, 1917 initiative. And it comes from Proverbs 19:17. He says, when you give to the poor, it's like you're lending to God. And so we named our initiative that because we have funded through private donations or ourselves. We haven't got any grants or any.
0: Wow.
1: And we've been feeding 200 to 500 people a week for 6 years.
0: Oh, wow. What a blessing. That's a blessing. What do you want your legacy to be when God has called you home to be with him? What do you want people saying about Randy Weston?
1: I want them to say that you can tell that he left empty. I want the sound that God gave me to still be breathing in others. I want somebody who was once homeless, who now has a job and has a family and has everything to say, I remember when he helped me, even if it was a chicken dinner. I want somebody to say, this book kept me from losing my mind. And I'll be fine with those things. I don't need my name engraved on a star or anything like that. If people can just say I was kind to them and they remember something I said or done that was kind, I'll be fine with that.
0: Beyond the praise of gospel recording artist Randy Weston of Randy Weston and Judah Band here on Beyond the Praise.

0: Kim Persons and Your Love. Here on Beyond the Praise, I'm Willie Mae McIver. Our special guest today has been gospel recording artist Randy Weston of Randy Weston and Judah Band. The name of your single again and the name of the project again, and is everything available for digital download?
1: I Believe God is available for digital download, and it's being spun right here on this show too and all over the country.
0: Yes.
1: And the album Again is available everywhere. Go get it. Billboard charted number one in its debut week, and I believe there's something on there for everybody. We've got some old Scoots things that we kept them intact, you know, okay. Put our own flair on them, but we don't mess up good songs.
0: Right.
1: Put our own embellishments on them, though.
0: Wonderful. I can't wait to hear the full project. How can people reach you by social media?
1: Yep, Judah_Band. It's still me. We don't have no bots. It's still me talking on there. Still me dealing with them. Facebook, we're on there. Judah Band Music. They tell me I got a decent TikTok following that I'm on there, and so I'm posting things on TikTok as well. I'm not as cool as I used to be.
0: Well, you're cool enough for us, and you're cool enough for God. You're working for Him, and He appreciates it, and we do too.
1: Thank you.
0: You're welcome. Thank you so much again for taking time out of your schedule today for us. Continue success in all that you do, and please keep in touch.
1: Thank you. It's been too long. Thanks for having me.
0: It has. You are so welcome.
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3: Nah. 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
4: All right.
3: Now, see these bottom numbers?
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3: 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That one's a 4 and that one's an 8.
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3: You just double both of these numbers so that becomes an 8 too. 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

0: Q Parker and Javon with Get Better here on Beyond the Praise. I'm Willie Mae McIver. We want to take time out to thank our special guest today, gospel recording artist Randy Weston of Randy Weston and Judah Band. Their latest project, Again, is available now. Do support their ministry, okay? Looking at the clock, my time is just about up. Had a great time, though. I pray you did, too. God bless you. And we look forward to you joining us next time when we take another trip beyond the praise.
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1: Psalms 91 and 1 says, "He that dwelleth in the secret place of the Most High shall abide under the shadow of the Almighty." 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

0: 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Arkansas's getting its inspiration and praise on in Little Rock, Jacksonville, Pine Bluff, Sherwood, and all points throughout the natural state. 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
1: Thank you, God, for giving us our identity in you. We can know who we are because we know whose we are. And we don't have to work for your approval. 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
1: 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Y'all know how we do. We'll be faith walking.
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14: I thought I never would have made it. 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
1: 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Y'all know how we do. 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

0: 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Arkansas's getting its inspiration and praise on in Little Rock, Jacksonville, Pine Bluff, Sherwood, and all points throughout the natural state. 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
1: 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So wake up with us. Y'all know how we do. We'll be faith walking.
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1: Right here, we got the Get Up News, Griff's prayer to Ericaism, and the music that you love. So wake up with us. Y'all know how we do. We'll be faith walking,
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0: 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Arkansas's getting its inspiration and praise on in Little Rock, Jacksonville, Pine Bluff, Sherwood, and all points throughout the natural state. 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

0: darkness, out of the valley, out of the storm, out of the grave. 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A breakthrough.
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1: 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Y'all know how we do. 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
1: Ho! 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
5: Praise Mix Down, where we keep God first in the mix. Hype Man D Stone in the building with the one, the only, Jason Nelson.
6: What up, what up?
5: Hey, I'm so excited for you to be here today. This is the Takeover Show. So you know what? Just get you some comfortable shoes on. Get comfortable, because we're talking about a lot. All right, here on the Praise
6: Mix
5: Down. Well,

Yeah. Yeah. Yeah.

0: Praise Mix there, where we keep God first in the mix. D-Stone in the building with Jason Nelson. And if you're feeling that mix right there, guess what? You can slide in the DM the right way or the wrong way.
1: Whoa.
0: Jason said, wait, not the wrong way. Yeah, slide in the DM the right way, and we'll do our best to get these mixes to you. But Baltimore's in the building.
2: We here.
0: That's what's up, man. Explain the accent, Jason. Because you don't have it.
2: I don't, and I can't. I don't.
0: But the women.
2: That's
0: what I'm talking about.
2: I don't understand why.
0: Okay.
2: It just is a thing.
0: It's a thing, but you don't have it.
2: I do not.
0: How did you escape that? You know what? When we get back, we're going to find out why Jason Nelson doesn't have the B-more accent. Did I say it right?
2: Yes.
0: Okay, we're going to find out why he doesn't have the Baltimore accent. All right here on the Praise
2: Mix.
0: Damn. It's your boy, D Stone, and I just want to say something real quick. First of all, I want you to take a vacation this year that you will remember. And I want you to cruise with us this October 26th through November 1st. It's the One Voyage Cruise, and this year's lineup is incredible. I'm talking Pastor Mike Jr., Ja'Kalen Carr, DJ Kid Capri. And I'm going to tell you what, we also got a vow renewal service that's going to happen for our very own Erica Campbell and Warren Campbell, plus a special performance by Tony Terry. Like, who don't want to see that? R&B legend Keith Sweat, T.I., and more. And all you got to do is call 214-495-1963 to reserve your cabin today. 214-495-1963. That's 214-495-1963. Fiscally sponsored by UNCF.
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0: Praise Mix Down, where we keep God first in the mix. Hype Man D Stone, Jason Nelson's live in the building. And when we get back, we're going to get the E True Hollywood story on why he doesn't have a Baltimore accident. Or accent. Don't want to call it an accident.
1: But it might be.
0: Right. All right here on the Praise
1: Mix
0: Down.

0: Razix down where we keep God first in the mix. Jason Nelson live in the building. We're talking about Baltimore accents, and I think I noticed it recently from, what's her name, Jess? Somebody who's from Baltimore. I think she's on
1: Jess Hilarious.
0: Yes, Jess Hilarious.
1: Her accent's really bad.
0: It's really strong.
1: It's bad.
0: And I was like, where is she from? And I was like, oh, when I see...
1: She's from what we say, Baltimore.
0: Yeah.
1: Even though I say Baltimore because there's an L and a T there.
0: Okay, well, shout outs going out to Baltimore. Born and raised, I could tell you, you're proud of it. You wear it on your chest?
1: I do.
0: Yeah, and you know what I love about Baltimore the most? Y'all patience. It has an expiry date.
1: I mean,
0: it really does. I like know this is a gospel
1: we'll
0: show.
1: Be nice hey. To a point, and then it's over.
0: Come on. And if you know, you know. And I'm glad that we're talking about it because it's like, yeah, I noticed that his patience ran out. I was like, well, because we didn't explain it. But now you know better.
1: Yeah.
0: And you know to walk accordingly. Somebody say walk.
1: Walk.
0: Accordingly.
1: Accordingly.
0: Amen. All right, here on The Praise
1: Mix.
0: Damn. All right, let's try.

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0: Guy First in the Mix. D-Stone in the building with Jason Nelson. And congratulations on all the new music, man.
1: Man, thank you.
0: Your live recordings are a real experience.
1: I try to make it so. I try.
0: You know, if you're smart, you do everything at the same time. You get all the visuals. Now you have a video.
1: Yeah.
0: But let me ask you this. Has there ever been a live recording experience where it's like, oh, the Holy Ghost is going this way. Now we're just going to wait.
1: Oh, yeah. That definitely happens. That's happened a couple of times for me. And I've been in recordings where it's happened. For me, if the Holy Ghost shows up, what better compliment can you have?
0: That's true.
1: Than the Spirit of God come and rest in a place. And then, are you going to be rude to the guests?
0: Well, some people might not know what that means because the Holy Ghost doesn't show up at any of their live recordings.
1: Well, I'm not. No.
0: Hey, listen.
1: No. No, absolutely not.
0: Hey, what we're going to do is we're going to come back. We got more with Jason Nelson. All right, here on the Praise
1: Mix
0: Down.
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